0: something's rattled your cage, stop me dead in my tracks.
1: Le pire, le meilleur, sans jamais se retourner.
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1: 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I was there. 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I heard it. I recorded it.
2: You pulled the girl out of that car? I would like for you to forget about her. Forget you ever saw her.
1: Last night I was recording some sounds.
3: You recorded the accident?
1: Yes, I did. Except I don't think you had an accident.
3: Aren't you getting a little paranoid here?
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